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I'm Phyllis, your presenter with you right through until 4 o'clock, and I have pre-recorded this program, so I do hope you enjoy it. It is only 3 degrees out there, folks, so do keep warm. You've just heard from the Golden Piano Hits with Wind Beneath My Wings. You're going to now hear a New Zealander, Israel Kamawuwu, with Wind Beneath My Wings. Enjoy the music, and you all have a good day, and do keep warm.

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I was taught to fight, taught to win. 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

restless body can hide a peaceful soul. A voyager and a settler, they both have a distant goal. If I explore the heavens, or if I search inside, well, it really doesn't matter, as long as I can tell myself.

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The Wimmera Mail Times website gives you local news, sport, opinions and weather, as well as classifieds, career opportunities and property and car guides. 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

the right now station, at the right now station, right now. 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But the train I want is pulling into

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change the truth in the slightest way. But I tried, I said, just where do you go from here? And then like a fool, why, I looked in the mirror.

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I could write about the way you make me feel, I wonder what I'd write. Cause of all the words there are to use that never say it right. When I only have a minute and it'd take a thousand hours, some new words too, but my nights are never blue.

So if I could write about the way you make me feel, I don't know what I'd write. 'Cause of all the words there are to use, they'd never say it right. When I only have a minute and it take a thousand hours, and all those new words too, but my nights are never blue.

Well, yes, you've just heard from Frankie Lane and Jimmy Boyd there with Love is a Golden Ring. Well, folks, my program is nearly come to an end. I do hope you've enjoyed it. And coming up at 4 o'clock, you're going to hear Abundant Life with Lynn Harvey. That program goes through to 5 o'clock, and at 5 o'clock, it's Hit Parade of Yesterday with Dave Rentz. And then at 6 o'clock, you're going to hear from Luke with Sunday Night Classics. And that program goes right through till 9 o'clock, and then we cross over to our overnight satellite program. So that's what's happening here today. So we've got time for maybe one or two more songs. You've just heard from Frankie Lane and Jimmy Boyd. So let's hear from George Jones and Tammy Wynette with Golden Ring.

0: the joy that his love can bring.
1: 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So I hope you can sit back, relax, and join with me for some great gospel and inspirational music for the next hour.
0: Take

Bless the Lord, O my soul. Worship your holy name. That was Matt Redman opening the program this morning. 10,000 reasons to bless the Lord. Good morning, good afternoon, good evening, and welcome to Abundant Life. And I hope you're all doing well today. God doesn't give us what we can handle. God helps us handle what we are given or whatever it is we are going through. Let's go now with a song from Carl Perkins, and it's simply called Hallelujah Special.

I woke up this morning with Jesus on my mind. That was Roy Anderson talking about the man who turned the water into wine and many other things he did, as we well know by now. You know, God gave you this life because he knows that you're strong enough to live it. David didn't need to know Goliath's strength because he already knew God's. Nothing you are facing today is stronger than God. You remember that. Don't forget that. Let's go with an oldie from Louis Armstrong here with Rock My Soul in the Bosom of Abraham.

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Why don't you rock my soul in the bosom of Abraham? And don't hold back because you're afraid, because get to know him. Simple as that. Simple as that. I'm going to do a double up of Elvis Presley for you now. And the first one is, "It's No Secret What God Can Do," followed by "In My Father's House," Elvis Presley.

you're true into this land, you'll surely go. Only Elvis can do those songs like Elvis does them. You know, life and time are the best teachers. Life teaches us the use of time, and time teaches us the value of life, as it should do. Little story for you from Bill Crowder, and he's titled it Noon. And the scripture going along with it is Psalm 23, verse 2. He makes me to lie down in green pastures. He leads me beside still waters. Noon. The little story goes like this. Our office is a busy place where things sometimes feel like they are moving at breakneck speed. This often involves meeting after meeting, hallway conferences, and an avalanche of emails. In the midst of this extreme busyness, I sometimes feel the need to escape, to decompress. My response? To create a quiet place. On those days when I have no lunch meeting, I retreat to the quiet of my car. I grab some lunch and sit in my car where I can read, listen to music, think, pray, and be refreshed. I think this is the essence of what the shepherd psalmist points to in Psalm 23:2. He sees the good shepherd bringing him to still waters. That is, waters to rest by. It pictures a quiet place, a retreat from the pressures of life, where you can rest in the presence of the shepherd of your heart and be strengthened for what lies ahead. Even Jesus withdrew to a solitary place to pray and commune with his Father. You can read that in Mark 1, verse 35. We all need retreats in our lives, not only because of the overwhelming nature of life, but because of our dependence on the resources of the Master. In our fast-paced days, it is essential to find a place of solitude, a place of quiet rest near to the heart of God. Where's your quiet place? Somebody named McAfee wrote these words, "There is a place of quiet rest near to the heart of God, a place where sin cannot molest, near to the heart of God." Exactly. When we draw near to God, our minds are refreshed and our strength is renewed. But we have to find that place, don't we? We have to retreat to it sometimes to be refreshed. And sometimes that's hard with what we're facing. Sometimes it is, absolutely. Help me make it through my life. Shane Texer.

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And when this life is done, is the title of my next song from Debbie Bergeron. When this life is done.

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That's my favourite song lately from Beth Nielsen Chapman, Walk You to Heaven. We're going to hear one now from Dillon, and it's called Walk Your Way to Heaven.

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That was Jim Cook and his family. You know, and you all know about choices because you've all made them and we all know about them, don't we? Every choice comes with a consequence. Like to see that happen a little bit more these days. Anyway, once you make a choice, you must accept responsibility. You cannot escape the consequences of your choices, whether we like them or we don't. Consequences, choices, choices we make while we're still able to hear. Make sure your choice is to be anchored in that shore, heading to eternity. Yes, the anchor holds. This is Ray Bolts

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Jesus is our lighthouse. We're going to hear The Lighthouse from John Starnes.

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It's time for me to be out of here. Thank you for having me in your little part of your world. I hope you enjoyed the program this day. And hopefully, all being well, next week I'll see you again. I'll leave you with these words. No matter what dark clouds settle on your life, God will lift you above the storm. Just keep your eyes on him and trust him. Leaving you today with Charlie Lansbury and his medley of Shine Your Light and I Saw the Light. Don't forget to keep your eyes on him and be kind. Look out for each other and shine your light out into the darkness of this world. It's ciao from me.

How are you doing, everybody? This is Dave Rentz welcoming you to the Hit Parade of Yesterday, a program of music of the 1920s and 30s presented by the Australian Community Radio Network. And we've been listening to some of the big bands of the UK for the last couple of weeks. And we're going to start with Jack White and his collegians from the Astoria Hotel in London.

pig. Just want to go daddy, haddy, haddy, haddy, baby, bad to do lay. Oh, mama, I want to get hutcher.

There's no limit of primitive tom-tom in my tom-tom. Oh, mama, I want to make rhythm. Don't want to make music. Just want to go. She be be be ba da da da da da da da da da da da da da da da da da da da da da da da da da da da da da da da da da da da da da da da da da da da da da da da da da da da da da da da da da da da da da da da da da da da da da da da da da da da da da da da da da da da da da da da da da da da da da da da da da da da da da da da da da da da da da da da da da da da da da da da da da da da da da da da da da da da da da da da da da da da da da da da da da da da da da da da da da da da da da da da da da da da da da da da da da da da da da da da da da da da da da da da da da da da da da da da da da da da 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

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How'd you like it? Could you kind of care? Could you learn to part your hair my way? How'd you like to love me on the level? How'd you like to miss me like the devil? Would you be so kind of

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How'd you like to drop in, meet my mother? How'd you like your toothbrush hanging right alongside mine?

very much a swing tune, that. Roy Fox and his orchestra. Roy was an American who did a lot of work in the UK before the war, and in 1930 gave Al Boley his chance to become well known by being in his orchestra. Mary Lee did the singing there in 1938, and before that, a friend of Roy Fox, it was Jack Harris and his orchestra with Dinah Miller doing the singing. Jack played the violin in that orchestra. And opening up the program, a lovely song, Sweet as a Song, Jack White and his Collegians from the Astoria Ballroom in 1938. And Toni Morris did the singing. And we're listening to some wonderful dance bands from the late 1930s, all from the UK.

Eddie Carroll and his music, 1938. Eddie played the piano, but for some reason they didn't bother to list the vocalist on that one. Before that, it was the Penny Serenade, Giraldo and his orchestra with Al Boley, who was considered the greatest male singer that ever came out of the UK as far as popular music is concerned. Al Boley did the singing. And opening up that set, Love Makes the World Go Round, Henry Hall and his orchestra in 1938 with Les Douglas doing the singing. Henry Hall was a very important person. He had the BBC Dance Orchestra for years and was a very successful orchestra leader. Let's listen to some more.

baby, you must have been a wonderful child. When you were only starting to go to kindergarten, I bet you drove the little boys wild. And when it came to winning blue ribbons, you must have shown the other kids how. I can see the judges' eyes as they handed you the prize. I bet you made the cutest bow. Oh, you must

voice of Al Boley in 1939, just a couple of years before he was killed in one of the bombings of London. And he was with Reginald Williams and his Futurists. And before that, an unlisted vocalist with You Must Have Been a Beautiful Baby, Hugo Rignold and his orchestra. And opening up that set, there's A New Apple Tree, a group called The Organ, The Dance Band, and Me. And it was a Billy Thorburn orchestra. Billy played the piano, but there was no organ in there. And it was Terry Devon that did the singing. And now we're into 1939.

Well, that was the voice of Julie Dawn in 1939 with Van Stratton and his music from Quaglino's Restaurant. And before that, South of the Border, Joe Lawson, his band, with Monty Ray giving a rather classical lilt to that tune. And Heaven Can Wait, that was Billy Thorburn and his music. George Barclay did the singing. And it's said that groups of young people, when they were being evacuated prior to the bombing in London, would burst into this song, Heaven Can Wait. Must have been an awful time. But let's listen to the music. Here's a classic that came out of that era, and the vocalist, Joe Loss, lost his life in the war.

And it's lights out for our survey of interesting, lovely tunes from the Brits. That was Jack Hilton's orchestra. Pat O'Malley did the singing there. And we heard Jack with a little bit independent, Eeny, Miney, Moe. And with a little bit independent, that record was discovered in 1956. And it was actually made in 1936. On LP for the first time, 20 or 30 years ago. And we heard Wishing Will Make It So. That was Herman Daruski and his band from the Royal Spa Hall in Bridlington in the UK in 1939. Well, that's it for the Hit Parade for today. Hope you enjoyed this little escapade into the music from the UK. Next week, a more typical program. So till we meet again, Dave Rentz wishing you good luck and goodbye from Coranda.

how the time can fly, how the night goes by, whenever I'm with you. When I see the dawn starting into yawn, it kinda makes me blue. Never satisfied till it's even time, until the day gets through. How the night goes by, how the time can fly, whenever I'm

First it's 10 o'clock, then it's 12 o'clock, and then the clock strikes two. How the night goes by, how the time can fly, whenever I'm

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Hello and welcome to Sunday Night Classical with Luke here on 3 Triple H 96.5 FM in Horsham. And we started the program off tonight with a piece by an English composer, a 20th century composer, George Butterworth. And it was his A Shropshire Lad Rhapsody for Orchestra. And this was based on a poem by a houseman of the same name. Basically it's based on English folk songs. So Butterworth was killed in the First World War, aged 31. He was a lieutenant, and he was killed at Pozieres during the Battle of the Somme. And one of the interesting things about him was that he was a professional Morris dancer. He was actually paid to dance the Morris. Anyway, and up next we have a piece by Frank Bridge. It's called The Mid of the Night. It was one of his symphonic poems. And he was the granddaddy of the revival of English classical music. He was writing symphonies up to the age of 85. This piece was written in 1942. It's not heard that often, but it's a very tranquil and haunting piece. And after that, a piece by Ralph Vaughan Williams, who's a very well-known 20th century English composer, violinist and conductor. It is his string quartet number 2. You can see the very much Tchaikovsky influences in this piece of work.

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1: Well, welcome back to Sunday Night Classical with Luke. And we were just listening to Ralph Vaughan Williams's string quartet number 2 in A minor. And next, a piece by Ernest Farrar. It's called The Forsaken Merman. It was written in the early 1900s. So Farrar spent most of his life in northern England. He had a great friendship with Frank Bridge. He's an older mentor to him. But he was killed in the First World War, like Butterworth. He was only aged 33, and he was killed in the Somme, and he'd only been there 2 days. Incredible. So we'll have a listen to his Forsaken Merman. And then after that, a piece, a string quartet in E major by Ethel Smythe. So Ethel was a very progressive early 20th century woman. She was very much marginalised, probably because she was a woman, but she also joined the suffragettes. So these are the people in England who were demonstrating for the right to vote for women. And as part of the demonstration, they urged women to go around throwing stones through the windows of politicians who were against the suffragette movement. As a result of this, she was popped in prison for 2 months for stone throwing. And when she got out, she wrote a symphony called The Prison. And she just kept on doing these weird and wonderful things all through her life. Ended up getting a damehood and honorary degrees from Durham and Oxford. So died aged 86. So good on her.

Okay, so the last piece of music I'm going to play this evening is again by Ethel Smyth, and it is her Mass in D minor. So we'll have a listen to that.

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Now concentrate on that one object and stare at it. Now, picture yourself the way you'd like to be.

Aloha, aloha, aloha. Come right in, sit yourself down. Once again, you have somehow found your way into this audio venue that's known as the Tiki Lounge Remix. I am your host, the proprietor, and the DJ in this lounge. My name is Seth Jordan, and we are the home of creative Sonic Exotica, because every week I bring you the very latest in global world music scene, contemporary jazz, digital beats, dub thrown in, all sorts of good music coming your way to please both your mind and your feet if you're heading out to the dance floor. And in the first hour of this edition of the program, France meets the Gypsy Balkans, Spain meets Italy and Mexico, and San Francisco, California meets Indonesian Borneo, plus a couple of very strong women reggae voices from Brazil, Portugal, and Trinidad Tobago, and a very interesting French-born, UK-based composer muso releases a very fine new album, as well as some other fresh sounds from multicultural London. So stick around. I think you're really going to enjoy what you're about to hear right here in the Tiki Lounge Remix. And we're going to kick things off for this first hour by heading to France and a French guitarist from there. His name is Daniel Beja, or Beja, B-E-J-A is how it's spelled. Not quite sure of the pronunciation. He works under the name of The Noisy Line. And of late, he's been adopting a lot of Balkan sounds. And this is a track called Belgrade Fever. From France and the Balkans, The Noisy Line, right here in the Tiki Lounge Remix.

on a track called Phoenix, F-E-N-I-X in Portuguese, which translates to the English Phoenix, rising from the ashes. That's Brazilian Portuguese rapper Joe, J-O, with a triangular accent over the O. I can't find out more information about her. She just goes as Joe, but she's teamed up with the Swiss-based sound system called Little Lion Sound. And I like her energy. I like her rap. Comes from an album from Joe and Little Lion Sound called Cosmic Journey, out on the Evidence label. Good word cadence, good stuff there from Joe and Little Lion Sound. Gonna play you one more track here from her and them. This one's called Atenção, Attention. Once again, from Brazil, and I believe she's based in Portugal these days, Joe and Swiss-based collective The Little Lion Sound System. Tell you more about them after these next two tracks, right here in the Tiki Lounge Remix.

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3: Good morning, I'm Laura Devoy. One Nation MP Barnaby Joyce says his party does not support the White Australia policy. Party leader Pauline Hanson appeared on a podcast last week hosted by British far-right figure Tommy Robinson, where she blamed the end of the White Australia policy for the nation's migration issues. She attempted to clarify her comments on Channel 7 last night, but said she would support mass deportation. Mr Joyce today told the network Australian culture has changed

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1: 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I'm Diane Lindsay.
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0: Well, hello, listeners. Welcome to the Australian Bush Ballad Show. And, of course, that was I,
1: Laura Downing, with a wonderful song, The Black Soil Plains of the Outback. We're very pleased you've tuned in today to hear some of our Australian Bush Ballads. A little later in the show, I've got a new track from Ernie Constance. It's new to us, recorded some time ago. Beautiful number from Sharon Hayslip, something from John Smith, and many more.
0: We have one of our early pioneers, Gordon Parsons, to sing a song very close to my heart, written by my sister Wendy Machell, and it's called You'll Do Me, Mate.

And what a fantastic saying, you'll do me, mate. And here comes a very bright number, a guitar instrumental from Alicia Smith, the Guitar Pickin' Chicken.

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2: 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And the next song we have for you is a Slim Dusty number, one of his classics, The Plains of Pemmedardie.

And what a wonderful song that is. The next one we have for you is specially for Jerry McGinty, one of our friends. Hope you remember this, Jerry, and I still have that FJ Holden you bought me. This is The Old Holden Waltz by Buck Taylor or Kidron Taylor.

I think that's a very clever song. It'll bring back many memories for lots of people who used to muck around with those old holes. Another one of our favourite sons is Jeff Brown from Queensland Way. He won a golden guitar for this song, written by Wave Jackson, and it's called Where the Yellow Capehawks Bloom.

0: What a lovely song and very well-deserved Golden Guitar winner. I thought I might explain about Peter's F.J. Holden from Jerry Magenty. It's a beautiful, beautiful, authentic replica that Pete cherishes.
1: Hi, Phyllis. Gee, your garden looks nice. Wish mine was like this.
2: Well, Jean, have you heard of KLM Concreting and Soil Yard in Golf Course Road?
1: Yes, I have. But they only do driveways and other professional jobs, don't they?
2: No, they also have landscaping materials, bobcat and backhoe, excavator and truck hire.
1: Really?
2: And that's not all. They will clean up your block, pools, and they also do concrete removal.
1: Gee, they do all of that. I knew they had garden supplies, but all this as well.
2: Yes, they are very professional and have very affordable rates. In fact, they have the best prices in town and the largest range of landscaping material in stock. Kevin says, one call, we do it all.
1: Okay, have you got his number?
2: Yes, it's 53825002 plus their mobile 043 882 0269.
1: Well, thanks for that, Phyllis. I know what we'll do. Hop on my bike. Let's go out there and have a look around.
2: Yeah, let's do that. It's 140 Golf Course Road, Haven. Hey, Jean, do you know they have the largest plant nursery in Horsham? KLM are proud sponsors of Triple H.
0: A friend of ours, Steve Pandell from Newcastle, he showed me an early album of Ernie Constance, one that we don't have. So here we are with a new track that we've not heard before from Ernie Constance, a track titled Families on the Land.

And that's from Ernie's album, Colours of Song, recorded with LBS. We'll be playing some more tracks from that album very soon. And here's a track for you from Sharon Hayslip. And we'll follow that with a number from Ian Quinn.

That was Ian Quinn with Good Mates. And the beautiful track before it from Sharon Hayslip was Warrumbungle Blue. I think I have time to squeeze in one more number before the break. So how about John Smith with Dewdrops on Bluegrass?

the creek banks and pick the wild bush blossoms from the trees. We used to sit at sunset, watch the flights of

0: I'm Kelly. I'm a qualified bra fitter and the owner of Cook's Manchester and Lingerie at 32 Fibray Street, Horsham. 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
1: And here is Doug McIntyre. He's going to tell us all about a day at the Carathool Races.

0: I would love to go to the Carathool races or any country race day, I reckon. All right, Pete, your choice.
1: Okay, what about a Reg Pool number, Di?
0: Certainly sounds good to me.
1: And there's a lot to pick from because Reg has recorded many, many hundreds of albums and songs.
0: A great catalogue of work.
1: What about a tribute to Stream? That's quite a nice number.

0: Well, there certainly were a lot of song titles in that number.
1: There certainly were. Well, I think that's about it for today, though, isn't it?
0: Yes, Pete, our time is quickly coming to a close for today. Thanks, everyone, for tuning in. Hope you've enjoyed the tracks that we selected for you.
1: Thank you very much. We love your company.
0: We've got a little bit of time, so I think we'll go out with a number from Lindsay Hammond. So until next time, please travel safe.